I know we're getting old, and the lines on our hands have changed, but you still look at me the same. Hey mom, guess what? You're really tough, and I know you did all you could just to make sure my life was good. Sorry.

let's get the party started. See you at the bar, you was hardly talking. That's when I knew that your heart was scarring. Friends to lovers need a part to star in. Like, wait, babe, let me ask your pardon. This ain't Gucci, this is

0: 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Most of these aren't gonna
1: follow
0: make it.
1: Twitter dan Instagram @RRI Pro2 Wamena.
2: Teman terbaik kamu.